0: Eric, and I am in the Colonial Beach Library with poet Hilary Gonzalez, her third published book of poetry. And it's coming out of Pale Well Press out of the UK. How you doing, Hilary?
1: I'm wonderful. Thank you so much for having me.
0: Okay, so what brings you to write poetry?
1: I've always written poetry. I actually grew up in a farm a little ways west of here, close to Charlottesville. You Virginia folks may recognize it, but most people don't. Yeah, I grew up in Orange, Virginia on a very large cattle ranch. Surrounded by nature all the time, and my grandmother, it was their farm. And we would go on nature walks, and she would have us when we were kids, my siblings and I, we would write down the notes of things that we were seeing. And she was my introduction to classic literature and poetry. So
0: what poets influence you?
1: So many. It's hard to say which one is a personal favorite, but I'm a big fan of Seamus Heaney, the Irish poet.
0: Yes.
1: And Mary Oliver, of course.
0: Yes.
1: Ross Gay from Modern Poets.
0: Sure.
1: And there's a newer poet, Frederick Joseph, who is based out of New York, who I'm a very big fan of.
0: Publishing three volumes of poetry. This is your third one, Where the Osprey Nests. So you came down to Colonial Beach. Where are you from?
1: I live in Baltimore.
0: You live, so you're a published poet from Baltimore coming to Colonial Beach. How do you like it down here?
1: I love it down here.
0: Is this your first time?
1: It's my third or fourth time now.
0: Really?
1: Yeah.
0: Okay. So tell me about Colonial Beach.
1: Yeah, I really love it down here. I think I love how close to the water is. Being from a small town myself, it felt like coming home a little bit, except, you know, on the shore as opposed to closer to the foothills of the Shenandoah. But I think the houses are super wonderful. Everyone is so kind here. The scenery is gorgeous.
0: It is gorgeous, yeah.
1: Really cute little restaurants and coffee shops. I love the library.
0: Yeah, right. Oh, well, I can't do better than that. Well, Hilary Gonzalez, third published book of poetry. She's publishing the books in England. She's living in Baltimore. She comes down to Colonial Beach. You have a very bright future.
1: Thank you so much.
0: Thank you for being with WWER.
1: Thank you. Happy to be here.
2: Did you know that Colonial Beach has a little free pantry that you can take what you need or give what you can? The pantry is accepting non-perishable items only, such as peanut butter, canned goods, soups, pasta, rice, cereal, hygiene products, and laundry detergent. 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
2: Here's the National Weather Service forecast for Colonial Beach. A small crash advisory is in effect until 10 p.m. tonight. For Monday night, clear with a low of 57. Tuesday, sunny with a high of 77. And for Tuesday night, mostly clear with a low of 62. The pollen count for Tuesday is expected to be very high for ragweed. That's your local forecast from Colonial Beach Community Radio.
3: Here are the tides as reported for the Potomac at Colonial Beach. For Monday, high tides at 5:51 a.m. and 6:09 p.m. Low tides at 11:35 a.m. For Tuesday, high tides at 6:38 a.m. and 6:54 p.m., low tides at 12:19 a.m. and 12:12 p.m. That's the weather and tides from WWER.
4: The Washington Parish Museum is now open and is located at the intersection of Route 3 and 205 behind the Parish Hall of St. Peter's at Oak Grove. The museum highlights all churches that formed the Washington Parish from the 1600s to the present. The museum is open on the last Saturdays of the month through October, 11 a.m. to 2 p.m.

0: time has come. The time has come to go out of your mind. Are you ready? Then take this chalice, the elixir of life, the ancient cup. Take this and drink.
1: Oh, it's so beautiful, so warm, soft, dissolving.

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1: The Blue Bus.
2: With Forrest and Morrison the Cat.
0: Hallo?
3: What's that cat there?
4: Must be full of reefer.
3: Full of reefer?
4: Yeah, man.
3: You mean that cat's high?
4: Sailing lightly.
3: Get away from here. Man, is that the reefer, man?
4: That's the reefer, man.
3: I believe he's losing his mind.
4: I think he's lost his mind.

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1: Must be full of reefers.
0: Full of reefers?
1: Yeah, man.
0: You mean that cat's high?
1: Sailing.
0: Sailing?
1: Sailing lightly.
0: Get away from here. Man, is that the reefer, man? That's

Thank you.

0: Aloha and welcome in. It's another ride on the Blue Bus from Maui. I'm Forrest, your Blue Bus driver and sound painter, here with Morrison the cat. On the south side in Kihei, happy that you're on board. We just heard from Harry Belafonte, a definite classic, taking us all the way back to 1956 with Deo, the Banana Boat song. Harry Belafonte. Before that, Freaky from the Feed Your Head Volume 2 compilation, Minnesota's Steve Tibbetts in the set with Vision from his Safe Journey release, Cab Calloway taking us back to 1932 with Reefer Man, special edit I did of that song. We heard War in the set with Low Rider, the Funky Perfection version of the track. The original appears on their album Why Can't We Be Friends? Again from War, Low Rider, the Funky Perfection version. Grace Jones with the Innuendo song of 1981, Pull Up to the Bumper, listening to the UK 12-inch version of that, getting the ride started with Grace Jones.
1: Pull up to the bumper, baby, drive it in between.
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0: I came up with the idea of the Blue Bus, and I was inspired by the Doors song, The End, from the first Doors album, and wanting to recreate the golden age of FM underground radio as I broadcasted in the San Francisco Bay Area from the late 60s through the mid-80s and beyond, the golden age of FM underground, the Blue Bus. My attempt to recreate it, and each time we have what we call the Blue Bus route sign, letting us know where we're headed. This time, it reads Aftermath, this famous Rolling Stones album that was released April 15th, 1966 in the UK, and a few months later in the US. It was their first of original Mick Jagger, Keith Richards songs, Jagger Richards, the Glimmer Twins, and Brian Jones experimented with lots of unique and unusual instruments for rock and roll bands, including the sitar, dulcimer, koto, and marimbas. All of that again on Aftermath. That's the Blue Bus route sign. We're going to hear a track from it now. This one's called I Am Waiting, the Rolling Stones on the Blue Bus.

0: You're riding along in the blue bus with Pink Floyd from The Wall. We heard Deep Fried Taguma before that with a track called Mellow Pitbull, a remix I did of that song. Incarnation from Germany with High and Higher, and Realization, an edit I did of that. The Stones opening it with I Am Waiting from our Blue Bus Route Sign Aftermath. WWER, Colonial Beach, Colonial Beach Community Radio.
1: Here's the National Weather Service forecast for Colonial Beach. A small crash advisory is in effect until 10 p.m. tonight. For Monday night, clear with a low of 57. Tuesday, sunny with a high of 77. And for Tuesday night, mostly clear with a low of 62. The pollen count for Tuesday is expected to be very high for ragweed. That's your local forecast from Colonial Beach Community Radio.
2: Here are the tides as reported for the Potomac at Colonial Beach. For Monday, high tides at 5:51 a.m. and 6:09 p.m. Low tides at 11:35 a.m. For Tuesday, high tides at 6:38 a.m. and 6:54 p.m., low tides at 12:19 a.m. and 12:12 p.m. That's the weather and tides from WWER.
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1: 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Our Blue Bus route sign this time is Aftermath from the Rolling Stones. We're going to hear a track that appears on the album, at least the UK version, that's covered here by the Irish singer, songwriter, and actress Mary Coughlan. She brought it out on an album in 1990 called Uncertain Pleasures. The track is Mother's Little Helper. Mary Coughlan on the Blue Bus.

0: 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Stimulation.
1: I'm not sorry for anything. Anything. Anything. Anything. Anything. Anything.
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1: 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Anything.

0: further on down the road on the blue bus with Van Morrison, Into the Mystic from his Moondance album, released back in 1970. Norah Jones performed Humble Me, Desert Dwellers in the set with a track called Lotus Heart, Eberhard Weber, Jan Garbarek, and Ralph Hubner from the Chorus album, the ECM release, B-Tribe from their Suave Suave with Hablano, and Mary Coughlin beginning the set with Mother's Little Helper, her cover of the Stone song, which appears on the UK version of Aftermath. Yes, it does. 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
0: We're all about the early Rolling Stones on this ride, and we're going to hear something from an album that was brought out in 1964 in the U.S. called 12x5, an EP in the U.K. called 5x5. This is a song they performed on the first Ed Sullivan appearance they made in October of 64. It's their cover of Chuck Berry's Around and Around, The Stones, on the Blue Bus.

fastest growing public housing tract in America. In 1981, I was a reporter for WUHY-FM and president of the Philadelphia Association of Black Journalists. Currently, I'm a writer, public radio commentator. I've been a resident on Pennsylvania's death row for more than 15 years. Tune in to hear my regular

0: we make many stops on the Blue Bus. Those are the Romero Brothers and the San Antonio Symphony Orchestra performing Vivaldi's Concerto in B minor for four guitars. Wool Leaks before that, live from Death Row, the story of inmate Mumia Abu-Jamal in the Pennsylvania correctional system, and he is no longer on death row, but still in prison. We heard the Jimi Hendrix Experience from their first album, Are You Experienced, with Hey Joe, and the Rolling Stones, beginning at that time with Around and Around from their USA release 12x5, covering Chuck Berry. We are so grateful to Waveform Records at waveformrecords.com and waveformrecords.bandcamp.com. 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
1: Here's the National Weather Service forecast for Colonial Beach. A small craft advisory is in effect until 10 p.m. tonight. For Monday night, clear with a low of 57, Tuesday sunny with a high of 77, and for Tuesday night, mostly clear with a low of 62. The pollen count for Tuesday is expected to be very high for ragweed. That's your local forecast from Colonial Beach Community Radio.
2: Here are the tides as reported to the Potomac at Colonial Beach. For Monday, high tides at 5:51 a.m. and 6:09 p.m., low tides at 11:35 a.m. For Tuesday, high tides at 6:38 a.m. and 6:54 p.m., low tides at 12:19 a.m. and 12:12 p.m. That's the weather and tides from WWER.
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0: I'm Forrest, your Blue Bus driver and sound painter with Morrison the Cat. In case you're just tuning on by, our Blue Bus route sign this time is Aftermath from the Stones, the first album where all the songs were written by Keith and Mick, Jagger and Richards, and perhaps a story of where the record companies helped save the career of the Stones at that point. Their manager and producer, Andrew Luge Oldham, had wanted to call the album Could You Walk on the Water. That was the title he wanted for Aftermath. They got incredible pushback from the labels saying they wouldn't release it. There was a big worry that they'd run into the same problem that the Beatles did when they claimed that they were more popular than Jesus that same year in 1966. So, Could You Walk on the Water was scrapped, and they settled on Aftermath, perhaps saving their musical careers. Who knows? Let's hear another track from Aftermath now. This is a Baroque-sounding piece featuring Brian Jones on the dulcimer Lady Jane on the Blue Bus.

0: Out here in the perimeter, there are no stars. Out here, we is stoned. Immaculate.
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0: punching your ticket on the blue bus with Parallel Universe and the track Cosmic Radiation from the Various Artists compilation Ambient Odyssey. Fleetwood Mac with the Lindsey Buckingham tune I'm So Afraid. The Doors with the title track from Strange Days. Electus gave us Another World. Joni Mitchell from her song To a Seagull. The Beatles from the Double White album and Dear Prudence. And the Rolling Stones at the top with Lady Jane from Aftermath. That's our Blue Bus route sign. This is 88.1 FM, WWER. We are Colonial Beach.
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1: Here's the longest track on the album, probably the longest track the Stones have done that wasn't a remix. In the UK version, it was the last song on side one, and on the US version, they moved it to the last song on side two, which makes more sense. It's called Going Home. The Rolling Stones from Aftermath on the Blue Bus.

0: pulling back into the station here on the Blue Bus, driving our signal from the south side here on Kihei to downtown Wailuku Town with Randall Rosepond and a track from his Storyland 2021 album. It's a deserted stretch near Joshua Tree, a bit of an enhancement I did called the Lonesome Highway Mix, again from Randall Rosepond. Leonard Cohen before that with Suzanne from 1967, and The Stones, beginning the set with Going Home from Aftermath. That's been the Blue Bus Route Sign this time, Aftermath, released April 15, 1966 in the UK, and a bit later in the USA. We hope you've enjoyed it. 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I'm Forrest, your Blue Bus driver and sound painter, here along with Morrison the Cat. We'd like to invite you back next time for another three-hour journey from Maui, God willing, and the creek don't rise, as thousands of thoughts float by like clouds in the sky. Until then, let me just say, mahalo nui loa. WWER, Colonial Beach. We are Colonial Beach.
1: Here's the National Weather Service forecast for Colonial Beach. For Monday night, clear with a low of 57. Tuesday, sunny with a high of 77. And for Tuesday night, mostly clear with a low of 62. The pollen count for Tuesday is expected to be very high for ragweed. That's your local forecast from Colonial Beach Community Radio.
2: Here are the tides as reported for the Potomac at Colonial Beach. For Tuesday, high tides at 6:38 a.m. and 6:54 p.m. Low tides at 12:19 a.m. and 12:12 p.m. For Wednesday, high tides at 7:26 a.m. and 7:40 p.m. Low tides at 1:06 a.m. and 12:50 p.m. That's the weather and tides from WWER.
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2: Here's the National Weather Service forecast for Colonial Beach. For Monday night, clear with a low of 57, Tuesday, sunny with a high of 77, and for

0: Tuesday night, mostly clear with a low of 62. The pollen count for Tuesday is expected to be very high for ragweed. That's your local forecast from Colonial Beach Community Radio.
1: Here are the tides as reported for the Potomac at Colonial Beach. For Tuesday, high tides at 6:38 a.m. and 6:54 p.m. Low tides at 12:19 a.m. and 12:12 p.m. For Wednesday, high tides at 7:26 a.m. and 7:40 p.m. Low tides at 1:06 a.m. and 12:50 p.m. That's the weather and tides from WWER.
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2: Here's the National Weather Service forecast for Colonial Beach. For Monday night, clear with a low of 57. Tuesday, sunny with a high of 77. And for Tuesday night, mostly clear with a low of 62. The pollen count for Tuesday is expected to be very high for ragweed. That's your local forecast from Colonial Beach Community Radio.
0: Here are the tides as reported for the Potomac at Colonial Beach. For Tuesday, high tides at 6:38 a.m. and 6:54 p.m. Low tides at 12:19 a.m. and 12:12 p.m. For Wednesday, high tides at 7:26 a.m. and 7:40 p.m. Low tides at 1:06 a.m. and 12:50 p.m. That's the weather and tides from WWER.
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2: Here's the National Weather Service forecast for Colonial Beach. For Monday night, clear with a low of 57. Tuesday, sunny with a high of 77. And for Tuesday night, mostly clear with a low of 62. The pollen count for Tuesday is expected to be very high for ragweed. That's your local forecast from Colonial Beach Community Radio.
3: Here are the tides as reported for the Potomac at Colonial Beach. For Tuesday, high tides at 6:38 a.m. and 6:54 p.m. Low tides at 12:19 a.m. and 12:12 p.m. For Wednesday, high tides at 7:26 a.m. and 7:40 p.m. Low tides at 1:06 a.m. and 12:50 p.m. That's the weather and tides from WWER.
4: 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The Ice House has wine and open game night. CV Brewing will be open 5 to 10. It's teacher, first responder, and active duty military night. The Moose Lodge opens 3 to 9, kitchen 5 to 8, cheeseburger night. Tuesday, September 15th, there'll be a Memories Matter fundraiser for Alzheimer's at Lido's from open to close. El Toro has Taco Tuesday. Paul will be doing functional fitness at the Colonial Beach Community Center from 10 to 11. CB Brewing has wine night. The Moose Lodge will be open 3 to 9, kitchen 5 to 8. It's steak and cheese or chicken cheese night. On Wednesday, September 16th, Dockside has prime rib night. Pier 909 has spaghetti night, and it's also wine down Wednesday. The Ice House has music, trivia, and karaoke with DJ CJ. It's also burger night. CB Brewing will have Gather at CBB, welcoming BAM, the Beach Arts, Music, and Mentoring, from 6:30 to 8. The Moose Lodge will be open 3 to 9, kitchen 5.

0: Live date. It's Wing Wednesday. On Thursday, September 17th, the Colonial Beach Farmers Market will be at the Colonial Beach Fire Department from 8 to 1-ish. 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Trivia Night with Mary starts at 7. CB Brewing has opened Mike Night with Brian Jarbo from 7 to 10. The Moose Lodge will be open 3 to 9. Kitchen will be open 5 to 8. Choose from the menu. On Friday, September 18th, Ice House's Luncheon and Cafe, 11:30 to 3. 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Paul will be doing Hatha Yoga at the Colonial Beach Community Center from 10 to 11. CB Brewing has Pint Night from 5 to 7. The Moose Lodge will be open 3 to 10. Kitchen 5 to 9. Choose from the menu. On Saturday, September 19th, the Ice House's Breakfast in the Cafe, 8:30 to 11. 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CB Brewing has live music with the Bolt Riders from 6 to 9. The Moose Lodge will be open 3 to 10. Kitchen open 5 to 9. 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The Colonial Beach United Methodist Church will be having a spaghetti dinner from 4 to 7. Menu features spaghetti, with or without meat, salad, garlic bread, drink, and dessert. Stratford Hall will be having their Wine and Oyster Festival from 10 to 6. On Sunday, September 20th, the Ice House's Breakfast, 8:30 to 11. Live music by Mariah Jean starts at 3. Dockside has brunch starting at 10. CB Brewing has Pitcher Day. Stratford Hall will be having their Wine and Oyster Festival from 11 to 4. If you have an event you'd like to have added, please email us at events@wwer.org.
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That about does it for the Night Watch. I'll be back after the top of the hour with my look at orchestral music called Calder's Collection. 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
2: Here's the National Weather Service forecast for Colonial Beach. For Monday night, clear with a low of 57. Tuesday, sunny with a high of 77. And for Tuesday night, mostly clear with a low of 62. The pollen count for Tuesday is expected to be very high for ragweed. That's your local forecast from Colonial Beach Community Radio.
3: Here are the tides as reported for the Potomac at Colonial Beach. For Tuesday, high tides at 6:38 a.m. and 6:54 p.m. Low tides at 12:19 a.m. and 12:12 p.m. For Wednesday, high tides at 7:26 a.m. and 7:40 p.m. Low tides at 1:06 a.m. and 12:50 p.m. That's the weather and tides from WWER.
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At WWER.org is all the information to keep this radio station on the air and sounding as good as it is. Speaking of money, Kenny Burrell, breadwinner.

Q, Quincy Jones and his big band of many years ago, Along Came Betty, and this is in a collection of ABC Records and Mercury Living Presence music, all gathered in the same place for you and me to play anytime here. We pay our tribute to my friend still, Charlie Wilson. It's been more than 6 years since he passed away, and he did things for you and me. He and Ted Tate began 88.1 FM and the internet WWER.org in 2019. Charlie knew it all, and those are all kind words. He knew what he was doing, and you hear the great results. Charlie gave me some Beach Boys music, and in the middle of it, he put one piece that was his favorite orchestral piece by French bandleader Ramon Lefebvre. It's called Soul Coaxin', and it drives the transmitters at 88.1 crazy. We'll see you after the break.

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On the rebound from Floyd Kramer. Floyd Kramer pianos played on everybody's sessions in Nashville, Tennessee. Everybody. Jackie Gleason now. The Taste of

Calder's Collection on WWER is mostly about jazz and blues from the 1950s, 60s, and 70s. But Dolly Parton's music is here, all over WWER in any day part. 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Has all the details about how you can become a Watts member. 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
2: Here's the extended National Weather Service forecast for Colonial Beach. Today and tomorrow will be comfortable with lower humidity and highs in the upper 70s to low 80s. Thursday and Friday will have near normal temperatures with highs in the low to mid 80s. For Tuesday, sunny with a high of 77. Tuesday night, mostly clear with a low of 62. Wednesday, sunny with a high of 81. Thursday, sunny with a high of 84. Friday, a chance of afternoon showers, mostly sunny with a high of 85. Saturday, mostly sunny with a high of 79. Sunday, a chance of showers, mostly sunny with a high of 84. And for Monday, a 50-50 chance of showers, partly sunny with a high of 79. The pollen count for Tuesday is expected to be very high for ragweed. That's your extended local forecast from Colonial Beach Community Radio.
3: Here are the tides as reported for the Potomac at Colonial Beach. For Tuesday, high tides at 6:38 a.m. and 6:54 p.m. Low tides at 12:19 a.m. and 12:12 p.m. For Wednesday, high tides at 7:26 a.m. and 7:40 p.m. Low tides at 1:06 a.m. and 12:50 p.m. That's the weather and tides from WWER.
4: This is your WWER Dog and Boom Report for the week of September 13th through September 18th. On Sunday and Monday, there is no scheduled range testing. On Tuesday, there is the potential to create very loud noise downrange with river restrictions approximately 30,000 yards downrange below the Potomac River Channel marker buoy 14. On Wednesday, there is the potential to create very loud noise downrange

0: technology, and law enforcement. That's the Colonial Beach Neighborhood Watch, September 24th, 6:30 p.m. at the Colonial Beach Police Department.
1: Good morning, Colonial Beach. 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
3: Here's the National Weather Service forecast for Colonial Beach. For Tuesday, sunny with a high of 77. Tuesday night, mostly clear with a low of 62. And for Wednesday, sunny with a high of 81. The pollen count for Tuesday is expected to be very high for ragweed. That's your local forecast from Colonial Beach Community Radio.
4: Here are the tides as reported for the Potomac at Colonial Beach. For Tuesday, high tides at 6:38 a.m. and 6:54 p.m. Low tides at 12:19 a.m. and 12:12 p.m. For Wednesday, high tides at 7:26 a.m. and 7:40 p.m. Low tides at 1:06 a.m. and 12:50 p.m. That's the weather and tides from WWER.
5: 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CB Brewing will be open 5 to 10. It's teacher, first responder, and active duty military night. The Moose Lodge opens 3 to 9, kitchen 5 to 8, cheeseburger night. Tuesday, September 15th, there will be a Memories Matter fundraiser for Alzheimer's at Lido's from open to close. El Toro has Taco Tuesday. Paul will be doing functional fitness at the Colonial Beach Community Center from 10 to 11. CB Brewing has wine night. The Moose Lodge will be open 3 to 9, kitchen 5 to 8. It's steak and cheese or chicken cheese night. On Wednesday, September 16th, Dockside has prime rib night. Pier 909 has spaghetti night, and it's also wine down Wednesday. The Ice House has music, trivia, and karaoke with DJ CJ. It's also burger night. CB Brewing will have gather at CBB, welcoming BAM, the Beach Arts, Music, and Mentoring, from 6:30 to 8. The Moose Lodge will be open 3 to 9, kitchen 5 to 8. It's Wing Wednesday. On Thursday, September 17th, the Colonial Beach Farmers Market will be at the Colonial Beach Fire Department from 8 to 1-ish. Vendors include Leslie's Gardens and Ray's Farms. 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Trivia Night with Mary starts at 7. CB Brewing has opened Mike Night with Brian Jarbo from 7 to 10. The Moose Lodge will be open 3 to 9. Kitchen will be open 5 to 8. Choose from the menu. On Friday, September 18th, Ice House's Luncheon and Cafe, 11:30 to 3. 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Paul will be doing Hatha Yoga at the Colonial Beach Community Center from 10 to 11. CB Brewing has Pint Night from 5 to 7. 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On Saturday, September 19th, the Ice House's Breakfast in the Cafe, 8:30 to 11. 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
2: Here's the extended National Weather Service forecast for Colonial Beach. Today and tomorrow will be comfortable with lower humidity and highs in the upper 70s to low 80s. Thursday and Friday will have near normal temperatures with highs in the low to mid 80s. For Tuesday, sunny with a high of 77. Tuesday night, mostly clear with a low of 62. Wednesday, sunny with a high of 81. Thursday, sunny with a high of 84. Friday, a chance of afternoon showers, mostly sunny with a high of 85. Saturday, mostly sunny with a high of 79. Sunday, a chance of showers, mostly sunny with a high of 84. And for Monday, a 50-50 chance of showers, partly sunny with a high of 79. The pollen count for Tuesday is expected to be very high for ragweed. That's your extended local forecast from Colonial Beach Community Radio.
3: Here are the tides as reported for the Potomac at Colonial Beach. For Tuesday, high tides at 6:38 a.m. and 6:54 p.m. Low tides at 12:19 a.m. and 12:12 p.m. For Wednesday, high tides at 7:26 a.m. and 7:40 p.m. Low tides at 1:06 a.m. and 12:50 p.m. That's the weather and tides from WWER.
4: 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The Ice House has wine and open game night. CB Brewing will be open 5 to 10. It's teacher, first responder, and active duty military night. The Moose Lodge opens 3 to 9, kitchen 5 to 8, cheeseburger night. Tuesday, September 15th, there will be a Memories Matter fundraiser for Alzheimer's at Lido's from open to close. El Toro has Taco Tuesday. Paul will be doing functional fitness at the Colonial Beach Community Center from 10 to 11. CB Brewing has wine night. The Moose Lodge will be open 3 to 9, kitchen 5 to 8. It's steak and cheese or chicken cheese night. On Wednesday, September 16th, Dockside has prime rib night. Pier 909 has spaghetti night, and it's also wine down Wednesday. The Ice House has music, trivia, and karaoke with DJ CJ. It's also burger night. CB Brewing will have gather at CBB, welcoming BAM, the Beach Arts, Music, and Mentoring, from 6:30 to 8. The Moose Lodge will be open 3 to 9, kitchen 5 to 8. It's Wing Wednesday. On Thursday, September 17th, the Colonial Beach Farmers Market will be at the Colonial Beach Fire Department from 8 to 1-ish. Vendors include Leslie's Gardens and Ray's Farms. 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Trivia Night with Mary starts at 7. CB Brewing has opened Mike Night with Brian Jarbo from 7 to 10. The Moose Lodge will be open 3 to 9. Kitchen will be open 5 to 8. 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On Friday, September 18th, Ice House's Luncheon and Cafe, 11:30 to 3. 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CB Brewing has Pint Night from 5 to 7. 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The Moose Lodge will be open 3 to 10. 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The Colonial Beach United Methodist Church will be having a spaghetti dinner from

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2: Here's the National Weather Service forecast for Colonial Beach. For Tuesday, sunny with a high of 77. Tuesday night, mostly clear with a low of 62. And for Wednesday, sunny with a high of 81. The pollen count for Tuesday is expected to be very high for ragweed. That's your local forecast from Colonial Beach Community Radio.
0: Here are the tides as reported for the Potomac at Colonial Beach. For Tuesday, high tides at 6:38 a.m. and 6:54 p.m. Low tides at 12:19 a.m. and 12:12 p.m. For Wednesday, high tides at 7:26 a.m. and 7:40 p.m. Low tides at 1:06 a.m. and 12:50 p.m. That's the weather and tides from WWER.
1: This is your WWER Dog and Boom Report for the week of September 13th through September 18th. On Sunday and Monday, there is no scheduled range testing. On Tuesday, there is the potential to create very loud noise downrange with river restrictions approximately 30,000 yards downrange below the Potomac River Channel marker buoy 14. On Wednesday, there is the potential to create very loud noise downrange with river restrictions approximately 20,000 yards downrange below the Yellow K buoy and to the Yellow J buoy. On Thursday, there is the potential to create very loud noise downrange with river restrictions approximately 30,000 yards downrange below the Potomac River Channel marker buoy 14. On Friday, there is no scheduled range testing. This has been your WWER Dog and Boom Report.
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0: Here's the extended National Weather Service forecast for Colonial Beach. Today and tomorrow will be comfortable with lower humidity and highs in the upper 70s to low 80s. Thursday and Friday will have near normal temperatures with highs in the low to mid 80s. For Tuesday, sunny with a high of 77. Tuesday night, mostly clear with a low of 62. Wednesday, sunny with a high of 81. Thursday, sunny with a high of 84. Friday, a chance of afternoon showers, mostly sunny with a high of 85. Saturday, mostly sunny with a high of 79. Sunday, a chance of showers, mostly sunny with a high of 84. And for Monday, a 50-50 chance of showers, partly sunny with a high of 79. The pollen count for Tuesday is expected to be very high for ragweed. That's your extended local forecast from Colonial Beach Community Radio.
1: Here are the tides as reported for the Potomac at Colonial Beach. For Tuesday, high tides at 6:38 a.m. and 6:54 p.m. Low tides at 12:19 a.m. and 12:12 p.m. For Wednesday, high tides at 7:26 a.m. and 7:40 p.m. Low tides at 1:06 a.m. and 12:50 p.m. That's the weather and tides from WWER.
2: 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On Monday, September 14th, the Potomac Perk Coffee House opens at Market on Main. The Ice House has wine and open game night. CB Brewing will be open 5 to 10. It's teacher, first responder, and active duty military night. The Moose Lodge opens 3 to 9, kitchen 5 to 8, cheeseburger night. Tuesday, September 15th, there will be a Memories Matter fundraiser for Alzheimer's at Lido's from open to close. El Toro has Taco Tuesday. Paul will be doing functional fitness at the Colonial Beach Community Center from 10 to 11. CB Brewing has wine night. The Moose Lodge will be open 3 to 9, kitchen 5 to 8. It's steak and cheese or chicken cheese night. On Wednesday, September 16th, Dockside has prime rib night. Pier 909 has spaghetti night, and it's also wine down Wednesday. The Ice House has music, trivia, and karaoke with DJ CJ. It's also burger night. CB Brewing will have gather at CBB, welcoming BAM, the Beach Arts, Music, and Mentoring, from 6:30 to 8. The Moose Lodge will be open 3 to 9, kitchen 5 to 8. It's Wing Wednesday. On Thursday, September 17th, the Colonial Beach Farmers Market will be at the Colonial Beach Fire Department from 8 to 1-ish. Vendors include Leslie's Gardens and Ray's Farms. Ice House's Luncheon and Cafe, 11:30 to 3. Trivia Night with Mary starts at 7. CB Brewing has opened Mike Night with Brian Jarbo from 7 to 10. The Moose Lodge will be open 3 to 9. Kitchen will be open 5 to 8. Choose from the menu. On Friday, September 18th, Ice House's Luncheon and Cafe, 11:30 to 3. 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Live music with Sammy and Shree starts at 6:30. Paul will be doing Hatha Yoga at the Colonial Beach Community Center from 10 to 11. CB Brewing has Pint Night from 5 to 7. The Moose Lodge will be open 3 to 10, kitchen 5 to 9. Choose from the menu. On Saturday, September 19th, the Ice House's Breakfast in the Cafe, 8:30 to 11. 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CB Brewing has live music with the Bolt Riders from 6 to 9. The Moose Lodge will be open 3 to 10. 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The Colonial Beach Meetup, hosted by the Colonial Beach Community Foundation at the Community Center, will be from 10 to 12. The Colonial Beach United Methodist Church will be having a spaghetti dinner from 4 to 7. Menu features spaghetti, with or without meat, salad, garlic bread, drink, and dessert. Stratford Hall will be having their Wine and Oyster Festival from 10 to 6. On Sunday, September 20th, the Ice House has breakfast, 8:30 to 11. 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Dockside has brunch starting at 10. CB Brewing has Pitcher Day. Stratford Hall will be having their Wine and Oyster Festival from 11 to 4. If you have an event you'd like to have added, please email us at events@wwer.org.
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This hour of the water cooler is made possible by a donation from Hawthorne Mercantile. 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Open Tuesday through Saturday, 10 a.m. to 6 p.m., and Sunday, 11 to 5. Open late during the second Friday art walk. It's the kind of music that refreshes. 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

This hour of the water cooler is made possible by a donation from Hawthorne Mercantile at 116 Hawthorne Street. 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

This hour of the water cooler is made possible by a donation from Hawthorne Mercantile. 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

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Somebody that you don't mind talking to. 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
2: Here's the National Weather Service forecast for Colonial Beach. For Tuesday, sunny with a high of 77. Tuesday night, mostly clear with a low of 62. And for Wednesday, sunny with a high of 81. The pollen count for Tuesday is expected to be very high for ragweed. That's your local forecast from Colonial Beach Community Radio.
3: Here are the tides as reported for the Potomac at Colonial Beach. For Tuesday, high tides at 6:38 a.m. and 6:54 p.m. Low tides at 12:19 a.m. and 12:12 p.m. For Wednesday, high tides at 7:26 a.m. and 7:40 p.m. Low tides at 1:06 a.m. and 12:50 p.m. That's the weather and tides from WWER.
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1: 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I feel a cool breeze, oh, blowing up my sky. 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
2: Here's the extended National Weather Service forecast for Colonial Beach. Today and tomorrow will be comfortable with lower humidity and highs in the upper 70s to low 80s. Thursday and Friday will have near normal temperatures with highs in the low to mid 80s. For Tuesday, sunny with a high of 77. Tuesday night, mostly clear with a low of 62. Wednesday, sunny with a high of 81. Thursday, sunny with a high of 84. Friday, a chance of afternoon showers, mostly sunny with a high of 85. Saturday, mostly sunny with a high of 79. Sunday, a chance of showers, mostly sunny with a high of 84. And for Monday, a 50-50 chance of showers, partly sunny with a high of 79. The pollen count for Tuesday is expected to be very high for ragweed. That's your extended local forecast from Colonial Beach Community Radio.
3: Here are the tides as reported for the Potomac at Colonial Beach. For Tuesday, high tides at 6:38 a.m. and 6:54 p.m. Low tides at 12:19 a.m. and 12:12 p.m. For Wednesday, high tides at 7:26 a.m. and 7:40 p.m. Low tides at 1:06 a.m. and 12:50 p.m. That's the weather and tides from WWER.
4: This is your WWER Dog and Boom Report for the week of September 13th through September 18th. On Sunday and Monday, there is no scheduled range testing. On Tuesday, there is the potential to create very loud noise downrange with river restrictions approximately 30,000 yards downrange below the Potomac River Channel marker buoy 14. On Wednesday, there is the potential to create very loud noise downrange with river restrictions approximately 20,000 yards downrange below the Yellow K buoy and to the Yellow J buoy. On Thursday, there is the potential to create very loud noise downrange with river restrictions approximately 30,000 yards downrange below the Potomac River Channel marker buoy 14. On Friday, there is no scheduled range testing. This has been your WWER Dog and Boom Report.
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7: 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I'm Casey O'Day. 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We'll queue up the turntables. 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

0: We'd like to thank our supporters, Colonial Beach Brewing, a family-owned small-batch brewery open since 2017, serving craft beers, fast casual Mediterranean food, and a selection of wines in the heart of historic downtown Colonial Beach. 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
2: Here's the National Weather Service forecast for Colonial Beach. For Tuesday, sunny with a high of 77. Tuesday night, mostly clear with a low of 62. And for Wednesday, sunny with a high of 81. The pollen count for Tuesday is expected to be very high for ragweed. That's your local forecast from Colonial Beach Community Radio.
3: Here are the tides as reported for the Potomac at Colonial Beach. For Tuesday, high tides at 6:38 a.m. and 6:54 p.m. Low tides at 12:19 a.m. and 12:12 p.m. For Wednesday, high tides at 7:26 a.m. and 7:40 p.m. Low tides at 1:06 a.m. and 12:50 p.m. That's the weather and tides from WWER.
4: 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CB Brewing will be open 5 to 10. It's teacher, first responder, and active duty military night. The Moose Lodge opens 3 to 9, kitchen 5 to 8, cheeseburger night. Tuesday, September 15th, there will be a Memories Matter fundraiser for Alzheimer's at Lido's from open to close. El Toro has Taco Tuesday. Paul will be doing functional fitness at the Colonial Beach Community Center from 10 to 11. CB Brewing has wine night. The Moose Lodge will be open 3 to 9, kitchen 5 to 8. It's steak and cheese or chicken cheese night. On Wednesday, September 16th, Dockside has prime rib night. Pier 909 has spaghetti night, and it's also wine down Wednesday. The Ice House has music, trivia, and karaoke with DJ CJ. It's also burger night. CB Brewing will have Gather at CBB, welcoming BAM, the Beach Arts, Music, and Mentoring, from 6:30 to 8. The Moose Lodge will be open 3 to 9, kitchen 5 to 8. It's Wing Wednesday. On Thursday, September 17th, the Colonial Beach Farmers Market will be at the Colonial Beach Fire Department from 8 to 1-ish. Vendors include Leslie's Gardens and Ray's Farms. 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Trivia Night with Mary starts at 7. CB Brewing has opened Mike Night with Brian Jarbo from 7 to 10. The Moose Lodge will be open 3 to 9. Kitchen will be open 5 to 8. Choose from the menu. On Friday, September 18th, Ice House's Luncheon and Cafe, 11:30 to 3. 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Paul will be doing Hatha Yoga at the Colonial Beach Community Center from 10 to 11. CB Brewing has Pint Night from 5 to 7. The Moose Lodge will be open 3 to 10. 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On Saturday, September 19th, the Ice House's Breakfast in the Cafe, 8:30 to 11. 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The Moose Lodge will be open 3 to 10. 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The Colonial Beach United Methodist Church will be having a spaghetti dinner from 4 to 7. 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Stratford Hall will be having their Wine and Oyster Festival from 10 to 6. On Sunday, September 20th, the Ice House's Breakfast, 8:30 to 11. 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

The Washington Parish Museum is now open and is located at the intersection of Route 3 and 205 behind the Parish Hall of St. Peter's at Oak Grove. 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The museum is open on the last Saturdays of the month through October, 11 a.m. to 2 p.m.

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I lost a hell of a woman. Freedom caught me on the chin. But I'm doing all

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It's The Takeout with Casey O'Day on 88.1 FM WWER. 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
2: Here's the extended National Weather Service forecast for Colonial Beach. Today and tomorrow will be comfortable with lower humidity and highs in the upper 70s to low 80s. Thursday and Friday will have near normal temperatures with highs in the low to mid 80s. For Tuesday, sunny with a high of 77. Tuesday night, mostly clear with a low of 62. Wednesday, sunny with a high of 81. Thursday, sunny with a high of 84. Friday, a chance of afternoon showers, mostly sunny with a high of 85. Saturday, mostly sunny with a high of 79. Sunday, a chance of showers, mostly sunny with a high of 84. And for Monday, a 50-50 chance of showers, partly sunny with a high of 79. The pollen count for Tuesday is expected to be very high for ragweed. That's your extended local forecast from Colonial Beach Community Radio.
0: Here are the tides as reported for the Potomac at Colonial Beach. For Tuesday, high tides at 6:38 a.m. and 6:54 p.m. Low tides at 12:19 a.m. and 12:12 p.m. For Wednesday, high tides at 7:26 a.m. and 7:40 p.m. Low tides at 1:06 a.m. and 12:50 p.m. That's the weather and tides from WWER.
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1: 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Lunchtime is over. I'm Casey O'Day, and it's time for me to fly. 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
2: Here's the National Weather Service forecast for Colonial Beach. For Tuesday, sunny with a high of 77. Tuesday night, mostly clear with a low of 62. And for Wednesday, sunny with a high of 81. The pollen count for Tuesday is expected to be very high for ragweed. That's your local forecast from Colonial Beach Community Radio.
3: Here are the tides as reported for the Potomac at Colonial Beach. For Tuesday, high tides at 6:38 a.m. and 6:54 p.m. Low tides at 12:19 a.m. and 12:12 p.m. For Wednesday, high tides at 7:26 a.m. and 7:40 p.m. Low tides at 1:06 a.m. and 12:50 p.m. That's the weather and tides from WWER.
1: This is your WWER Dog and Boom Report for the week of September 13th through September 18th. On Sunday and Monday, there is no scheduled range testing. On Tuesday, there is the potential to create very loud noise downrange with river restrictions approximately 30,000 yards downrange below the Potomac River Channel marker buoy 14. On Wednesday, there is the potential to create very loud noise downrange with river restrictions approximately 20,000 yards downrange below the Yellow K buoy and to the Yellow J buoy. On Thursday, there is the potential to create very loud noise downrange with river restrictions approximately 30,000 yards downrange below the Potomac River Channel marker buoy 14. On Friday, there is no scheduled range testing. This has been your WWER Dog and Boom Report.
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6: Good afternoon, Colonial Beach. 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
1: Here's the extended National Weather Service forecast for Colonial Beach. Today and tomorrow will be comfortable with lower humidity and highs in the upper 70s to low 80s. Thursday and Friday will have near normal temperatures with highs in the low to mid 80s. For Tuesday, sunny with a high of 77. Tuesday night, mostly clear with a low of 62. Wednesday, sunny with a high of 81. Thursday, sunny with a high of 84. Friday, a chance of afternoon showers, mostly sunny with a high of 85. Saturday, mostly sunny with a high of 79. Sunday, a chance of showers, mostly sunny with a high of 84. And for Monday, a 50-50 chance of showers, partly sunny with a high of 79. The pollen count for Tuesday is expected to be very high for ragweed. That's your extended local forecast from Colonial Beach Community Radio.
2: Here are the tides as reported for the Potomac at Colonial Beach. For Tuesday, high tides at 6:38 a.m. and 6:54 p.m. Low tides at 12:19 a.m. and 12:12 p.m. For Wednesday, high tides at 7:26 a.m. and 7:40 p.m. Low tides at 1:06 a.m. and 12:50 p.m. That's the weather and tides from WWER.
3: 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On Monday, September 14th, the Potomac Perk Coffee House opens at Market on Main. The Ice House has wine and open game night. CB Brewing will be open 5 to 10. It's teacher, first responder, and active duty military night. The Moose Lodge opens 3 to 9, kitchen 5 to 8, cheeseburger night. Tuesday, September 15th, there will be a Memories Matter fundraiser for Alzheimer's at Lido's from open to close. El Toro has Taco Tuesday. Paul will be doing functional fitness at the Colonial Beach Community Center from 10 to 11. CB Brewing has wine night. The Moose Lodge will be open 3 to 9, kitchen 5 to 8. It's steak and cheese or chicken cheese night. On Wednesday, September 16th, Dockside has prime rib night. Pier 909 has spaghetti night, and it's also wine down Wednesday. The Ice House has music, trivia, and karaoke with DJ CJ. It's also burger night. CB Brewing will have gather at CBB, welcoming BAM, the Beach Arts, Music, and Mentoring, from 6:30 to 8. The Moose Lodge will be open 3 to 9, kitchen 5 to 8. It's Wing Wednesday. On Thursday, September 17th, the Colonial Beach Farmers Market will be at the Colonial Beach Fire Department from 8 to 1-ish. Vendors include Leslie's Gardens and Ray's Farms. 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Trivia Night with Mary starts at 7. CB Brewing has opened Mike Night with Brian Jarbo from 7 to 10. The Moose Lodge will be open 3 to 9. Kitchen will be open 5 to 8. Choose from the menu. On Friday, September 18th, Ice House's Luncheon and Cafe, 11:30 to 3. 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Paul will be doing Hatha Yoga at the Colonial Beach Community Center from 10 to 11. CB Brewing has Pint Night from 5 to 7. The Moose Lodge will be open 3 to 10, kitchen 5 to 9. 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On Saturday, September 19th, the Ice House's Breakfast in the Cafe, 8:30 to 11. 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CB Brewing has live music with the Bolt Riders from 6 to 9. The Moose Lodge will be open 3 to 10. 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The Colonial Beach United Methodist Church will be having a spaghetti dinner from 4 to 7. Menu features spaghetti, with or without meat, salad, garlic bread, drink, and dessert. Stratford Hall will be having their Wine and Oyster Festival from 10 to 6. On Sunday, September 20th, the Ice House has breakfast, 8:30 to 11. 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CB Brewing has Pitcher Day. Stratford Hall will be having their Wine and Oyster Festival from 11 to 4. If you have an event you'd like to have added, please email us at events@wwer.org.
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0: Well, that about does it for me. Coming up next, it's Drive Time Classics with Jack Mortimer. To hear the best in shag tunes, tune in at 9 p.m. for Beach Breeze and Grooves. We close out the evening with Calder's Collection, and then Bill takes you through the overnight with the Night Watch beginning at midnight. This is Tom Larson, and I return tomorrow at 3 for another edition of The Home Stretch. Thanks for joining us this afternoon. Have a wonderful evening, and keep it right here on your commercial-free community radio, WWER-FM, Colonial Beach, Virginia.
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2: Here's the National Weather Service forecast for Colonial Beach. For Tuesday night, mostly clear with a low of 62. Wednesday, sunny with a high of 81. And for Wednesday night, mostly clear with a low of 65. The pollen count for Wednesday is expected to be very high for ragweed. That's your local forecast from Colonial Beach Community Radio.
3: Here are the tides as reported for the Potomac at Colonial Beach. For Tuesday, high tides at 6:38 a.m. and 6:54 p.m. Low tides at 12:19 a.m. and 12:12 p.m. For Wednesday, high tides at 7:26 a.m. and 7:40 p.m. Low tides at 1:06 a.m. and 12:50 p.m. That's the weather and tides from WWER.
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4: 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This is Drive Time Classics, and I am your host, Jack Mortimer. For the next 3 hours, I will be playing music to soothe your evening drive time.

And that was the Turtles with So Happy Together. This is WWER 88.1 FM in Colonial Beach. We're going to do this hour, we're going to do some groups from the ages past. And coming up now is the Lovin' Spoonful with Nashville Cats.

That was a Loving Spoonful with Nashville Cats. And this is WWER in Colonial Beach. We're doing some groups from the 60s, maybe the 70s. And hopefully we will have one or two songs that you remember that you danced to, maybe at a sock hop at your high school, and really enjoyed. And I hope you're enjoying the reflections back here on the Drive Time Classics. Next up, we have the Hollies with King Midas in Reverse.

It was time for Living by the Association on WWER 88.1 FM in beautiful downtown Colonial Beach, Virginia. We're playing a variety of different musical groups, and I hope that we hit one that was your favorite. Coming up next is The Fifth Dimension with California Soul.

And that was the Byrds, 8 Miles High on WWER. You're listening to Drive Time Classics, and I hope that your drive time is going well this afternoon, and I hope you've been enjoying the weather. It's been a beautiful day. Wow. And we're bringing you the best weather possible here on WWER. Time for the riddle of the day. I know you've been waiting for it. Here it goes. You'll find me in Mercury, Earth, Mars, Jupiter, Saturn, and Uranus, but never Neptune or Venus. What am I? That's the riddle of the day,

Rah, rah, sis, boom, bah. That was the Beach Boys with Be True to Your School on WWER 88.1 FM in Colonial Beach. I hope you're having a good time with this music that we're playing for you today. Coming up next is we'll have a little bit of bluegrass with The Seldom Seen and The City of New Orleans.

And that was the Rolling Stones with I Can't Get No Satisfaction on WWER. Listen to Drive Time Classics. And I wonder how many of you had the delight to have that song played at your high school graduation party. Is there anybody else there that heard that song at their high school graduation party? Oh, he's telling stories on himself. He's sharing his age. Right now, the Who wonder who is behind the blue eyes.

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That was The Doors with Alabama Song on WWER here in beautiful downtown Colonial Beach, Virginia. Coming up next is The Grateful Dead with Black Peter.

Black Peter by the Grateful Dead. Hope it didn't put you to sleep. I'm not trying to practice a cure for insomnia here. The riddle of the day, if you may recall, I said earlier, you'll find me in Mercury, Earth, Mars, Jupiter, Saturn, and Uranus, but never Neptune or Venus. 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I am the letter R. R. R. Coming up next is Creedence Clearwater Revival with Bad Moon Rising.

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And that was the Manhattan Transfer with a Nightingale Sang in Berkeley Square. This is WWER on Drive Time Classics. I thank you so much for listening. I really appreciate each and every one of you. You are my favorite listeners. Right now, the Monkees are going to sing Daydream Believer.

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1: Here's the extended National Weather Service forecast for Colonial Beach. Today and tomorrow will be comfortable with lower humidity and highs in the upper 70s to low 80s. Thursday and Friday will have near normal temperatures with highs in the low to mid 80s. For Tuesday, sunny with a high of 77. Tuesday night, mostly clear with a low of 62. Wednesday, sunny with a high of 81. Thursday, sunny with a high of 84. Friday, a chance of afternoon showers, mostly sunny with a high of 85. Saturday, mostly sunny with a high of 79. Sunday, a chance of showers, mostly sunny with a high of 84. And for Monday, a 50-50 chance of showers, partly sunny with a high of 79. The pollen count for Tuesday is expected to be very high for ragweed. That's your extended local forecast from Colonial Beach Community Radio.
2: Here are the tides as reported for the Potomac at Colonial Beach. For Tuesday, high tides at 6:38 a.m. and 6:54 p.m. Low tides at 12:19 a.m. and 12:12 p.m. For Wednesday, high tides at 7:26 a.m. and 7:40 p.m. Low tides at

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1: This is your WWER Dog and Boom Report for the week of September 13th through September 18th. On Sunday and Monday, there is no scheduled range testing. On Tuesday, there is the potential to create very loud noise downrange with river restrictions approximately 30,000 yards downrange below the Potomac River Channel marker buoy 14. On Wednesday, there is the potential to create very loud noise downrange with river restrictions approximately 20,000 yards downrange below the Yellow K buoy and to the Yellow J buoy. On Thursday, there is the potential to create very loud noise downrange with river restrictions approximately 30,000 yards downrange below the Potomac River Channel marker buoy 14. On Friday, there is no scheduled range testing. This has been your WWER Dog and Boom Report.
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1: Here's the National Weather Service forecast for Colonial Beach. For Tuesday night, mostly clear with a low of 62. Wednesday, sunny with a high of 81. And for Wednesday night, mostly clear with a low of 65. The pollen count for Wednesday is expected to be very high for ragweed. That's your local forecast from Colonial Beach Community Radio.
2: Here are the tides as reported for the Potomac at Colonial Beach. For Tuesday, high tides at 6:38 a.m. and 6:54 p.m. Low tides at 12:19 a.m. and 12:12 p.m. For Wednesday, high tides at 7:26 a.m. and 7:40 p.m. Low tides at 1:06 a.m. and 12:50 p.m. That's the weather and tides from WWER.
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4: The Colonial Beach United Methodist Church presents a spaghetti dinner Saturday, September 19th from 4 to 7 p.m. The dinner is sponsored by the United Methodist Men and raises money that they use to support local charities and civic organizations. The meal includes spaghetti, garlic bread, a salad, and dessert. The United Methodist Church is located at 1 Washington Ave, and the spaghetti dinner fundraiser will be held on Saturday, September 19th from 4 to 7 p.m.

When I was in the third grade, I thought that I was gay, cause I could draw, my uncle was, and I kept my room straight. I told my mom, tears rushing down my face, she's like, Ben, you've loved girls since before pre-K. Tripping. Yeah, I guess she had a point, didn't she? Bunch of stereotypes all in my head. I remember doing the math, like, yeah, I'm good at Little League, a preconceived idea of what it all meant.

Evidence, it's human rights for everybody. There is no difference. Live on and be yourself. When I was at church, they taught me something else. If you preach hate at the service, those words aren't anointed.

press play, don't press pause. Progress march on, with the veil over our eyes, we turn our back on the cause. Till the day that my uncles can be united by law. When kids aren't walking around the hallway, plagued by pain in their heart. A world so hateful, some would rather die than be who they are. And a certificate on paper isn't gonna solve it all, but it's a damn good place to start. No law is gonna change us, we have to change us. Whatever God you believe in, we come from the same one. Strip away the fear, underneath it's all the same.

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1: 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On the odd hours, the 36-hour forecast.
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2: Here's the extended National Weather Service forecast for Colonial Beach. Today and tomorrow will be comfortable with lower humidity and highs in the upper 70s to low 80s. Thursday and Friday will have near normal temperatures with highs in the low to mid 80s. For Tuesday, sunny with a high of 77. Tuesday night, mostly clear with a low of 62. Wednesday, sunny with a high of 81. Thursday, sunny with a high of 84. Friday, a chance of afternoon showers, mostly sunny with a high of 85. Saturday, mostly sunny with a high of 79. Sunday, a chance of showers, mostly sunny with a high of 84. And for Monday, a 50-50 chance of showers, partly sunny with a high of 79. The pollen count for Tuesday is expected to be very high for ragweed. That's your extended local forecast from Colonial Beach Community Radio.
3: Here are the tides as reported for the Potomac at Colonial Beach. For Tuesday, high tides at 6:38 a.m. and 6:54 p.m. Low tides at 12:19 a.m. and 12:12 p.m. For Wednesday, high tides at 7:26 a.m. and 7:40 p.m. Low tides at 1:06 a.m. and 12:50 p.m. That's the weather and tides from WWER.
4: 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Tuesday, September 15th, there will be a Memories Matter fundraiser for Alzheimer's at Lido's from open to close. El Toro has Taco Tuesday. 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The Moose Lodge will be open 3 to 9, kitchen 5 to 8. 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On Wednesday, September 16th, Dockside has prime rib night. 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The Ice House has music, trivia, and karaoke with DJ CJ. It's also burger night. 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It's Wing Wednesday. On Thursday, September 17th, the Colonial Beach Farmers Market will be at the Colonial Beach Fire Department from 8 to 1-ish. Vendors include Leslie's Gardens and Ray's Farms. 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Trivia Night with Mary starts at 7. CB Brewing has opened Mike Night with Brian Jarbo from 7 to 10. The Moose Lodge will be open 3 to 9. Kitchen will be open 5 to 8. 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On Friday, September 18th, Ice House's Luncheon and Cafe, 11:30 to 3. 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Live